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1: Thank you so much. 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
1: 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I know it's a very hard question.
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1: 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What would you tell them to do next?
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2: 0710416922. There is such a person.
1: They are there.
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0: Kamera ogore na idhaa thato mudhenya na wachu uzde tarikini mwe September 2026. 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
2: Thank you so much and good morning to you. 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Taking a degree is we don't go in either. 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And don't let you get no other taking a degree is we don't go in either. You can get a degree in Kumina either. Good morning to you. 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
11: 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And therefore, on that issue, I think I'll be asking the SRC for closed door like discussions.
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13: Excessive use of alcohol will damage the brain production of hormones. People give excuses that the amount of alcohol they have taken is just a little, but it's not a little. Every binge you take is like eating your car against something, you get a dent.
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0: Good morning to you. 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It's on a Tuesday. What have been a rock in the FM? Louis Bottom. 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
5: 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The collective bargaining agreement with very clear guidelines from the SRC.
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6: 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The rates that are there have stayed for long. We need revision both in senior school and junior school.
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